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2: Woohoo! Who doesn't love that song? It was a grunge rock smash for the band Blur. But the song actually started off as sort of a joke. The guitarist Graham Coxon explains how singer and frontman Damon Albarn came up with Song 2, also known as Woohoo.
3: Damon had this little song that he had on acoustic guitar. He had demo. It was very slow on acoustic guitar, and it went... like a wolf whistle. But we did it mainly just to turn up really loud and blow the flipping record labels' heads off and just say, we want this to be a single. But they got there first. They said, this should be a single. So our joke was foiled.
2: As it turns out, the joke was on them. Song 2 went to number one on the rock charts in 1997. And singer Damon went on to an even more impressive career with the virtual band Gorillaz. Every song tells a story, and that's how Song 2 was a big woo-hoo for Blur.
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2: Woohoo! Who doesn't love that song? It was a grunge rock smash for the band Blur. But the song actually started off as sort of a joke. The guitarist Graham Coxon explains how singer and frontman Damon Albarn came up with Song 2, also known as Woohoo.
3: Damon had this little song that he had on acoustic guitar. He had demo. It was very slow on acoustic guitar, and it went... like a wolf whistle. But we did it mainly just to turn up really loud and blow the flipping record labels' heads off and just say, we want this to be a single. But they got there first. They said, this should be a single. So our joke was foiled.
2: As it turns out, the joke was on them. Song 2 went to number one on the rock charts in 1997. And singer Damon went on to an even more impressive career with the virtual band Gorillaz. Every song tells a story, and that's how Song 2 was a big woo-hoo for Blur.
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1: But who?
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0: it's Don and Steve. Thanks for hanging. Tom Brady got robbed.
1: What do you mean?
0: Kinda, sorta, again. Tom Brady recently opened a card store in California, Palo Alto, not long ago. Somebody broke a window, stole more than $12,000 worth of merchandise from the card store.
1: Wow.
0: No one's been arrested yet. And I thought, wow, that's crazy. I didn't know he opened this card store. I didn't even know he got robbed and blah, blah, blah. Makes sense of all that. Then turns out Tom Brady has another card store, another card vault location in New York City on the other coast that got robbed last year. About $10,000 worth of stuff.
1: Oh, no.
0: Was stolen in that incident. He bought half of the company card vault back in February of 2025. I think here's what Tom Brady needs to do.
1: What's that?
0: He needs to have his old offensive line guard the store because they always protected him well.
1: And I love it, Steve.
2: And it's a sport
1: humor. This is good.
0: He needs, one way or another, he needs better security.
1: Yeah, I wonder what's going on.
0: Can we get thicker glass, maybe? You're worth $8 gajillion. How about we do like the bulletproof can't shatter glass? If you thought people stopped collecting cards because you stopped when you were a kid growing up, they haven't. It is alive. It is thriving. There are huge card shows that happen now. There are online sales that happen now. So it's a big business. And you know what? Tom Brady, stars not like us, he'll be able to sleep well knowing that he lost $12,000 in
1: March. You're right. That's like pocket change.
0: Yeah.
1: Speaking of, you strike me as one of those guys who has like the United States of quarters. Did you have that?
0: I thought about it. When the state quarters were coming out, I thought it was pretty cool. And there was one of those maps where you could just put the quarter in each state.
1: That's cute.
0: I didn't do it, though.
1: Okay.
0: But ask me if I have a Sacagawea coin. Those are fun.
1: Do you?
0: Yeah. And if you have like a half dollar, a silver dollar.
1: I do.
0: Those are awesome.
1: Yeah, those are cool.
0: Pretty much not even currency. Like, good luck paying with them.
1: I mean, you can. It is currency.
0: It's like if you hand someone a $2 bill. You may as well just flip them the bird at that point.
1: I have one of those as well.
0: I don't have a slot in my register for this.

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1: Ken Jennings is admitting that he often lied during his contestant anecdotes during his winning streak. That is so funny to me. So,
2: yeah, you got to keep coming up with stuff.
1: Yes, you're there for 74 games. And he basically said he wasn't 100% honest. You know, 74 consecutive games, that's a lot. So he sometimes bent the truth to come up with interesting facts about himself, okay? Yeah. And he said, I didn't feel like I had a great story in game number 3, much less game number 73. So a lot of my stories are, and I've confessed this before, not 100% true. And he said, it's just, you know, sometimes something that you can chat about for 25 seconds. So I'd come up with something. So I told him that I liked airline food. That's not true. He asked me if I had any dark secrets. And I said, I killed a man down south once.
2: That's kind of funny.
1: He said, also not true. He said, we don't fact check. We're not the New Yorker on Jeopardy.
2: That's right.
1: He said a good Jeopardy anecdote is like a little bit of a Mad Lib. Something like, you know, even though you're in your 30s, you own 2 tricycles and they're both orange. He said on paper, it's kind of a boring story. Somebody with 2 orange, you know, tricycles. He said, but when you think about it on Jeopardy, it's perfect.
2: Yeah. What would your Jeopardy fact be?
1: I could turn 1 foot completely around and I could do this with my tongue.
2: I think that's a sound many people make. I thought we were going to make one up there.
1: Oh!
2: I once stored a hoagie in a tuba on a road trip.
1: I keep food in my microwave.
2: Yeah, okay, more real things.
1: More real things, sorry.
2: I keep my dirty laundry, you, in your bathtub.
1: Yeah, that's a good one.
2: Mm-hmm. Oh, yeah, maybe you should go on Jeopardy just for that.
1: I know. I could be like, I'm blind in one eye.
2: Careful.
1: I know.
2: Why did you say that?
1: I thought
2: we were talking about, back to like normal things about
1: okay,
2: you.
1: I have a weird obsession with
2: murder.
1: Farm animals.
2: Oh, okay.
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3: Well, good morning, and I'll tell you, we are starting off pretty warm out there already this morning. We're in the mid to upper 70s across the tri-state. Not hot, just comfortable. And we do have that heat advisory that starts today at 2 p.m. and continues through 8 p.m. on Thursday evening. We're definitely going to see that sunshine today. We're going to have highs around 95, but it's going to feel like it's over 100, and that's going to continue for the next couple of days. And the lows tonight, it's going to be dropping back down into the mid-70s. I'm Denise Johnson. 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

0: think your dog has a secret stash?
1: Yes. Do you?
0: Yes. You know how sometimes you'll find out you're living with your partner, your spouse, and it's like, wait a minute, you've been hiding chocolate? I found my wife had candy in her closet. I went in there to look for something one day, and I was like, why are there peach rings up there? And I was like, don't mind if I do. But she had stashed that away. Some moms, the kids will always get into snacks, and they're like, all right, I'm putting this there. Dad doesn't want anybody eating his beef jerky. Well, 35% of dog owners say that their dog is a thief, mm-hmm. a targeted thief. And almost a third of people believe that their dog has a secret stash, maybe under the bed, mm-hmm. maybe behind the couch.
1: Yep.
0: You're giving a very approving nod here. What is the stash, or where is the stash with your dog?
1: So my dog, when I give her like a bone or a, what do you call those, bully sticks?
0: Yeah, yeah, yeah.
1: I'm like, wow, she finished that already? Mm. You know, like I'll go outside, come back in after mowing the lawn or something. And I'm like, she could not have finished that bully stick. She digs into my planters and I could see the dirt on the floor. And I know she's hiding them in various places under the couch cushion.
0: For a rainy day or
1: yes,
0: what?
1: Yes. I think it's just their instinct to hide.
0: I wonder if they ever remember that they're there.
1: Sometimes I don't think they do. What is

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1: This is the time that we like to play a little game. It's called Whose Voice Is It Anyway? Let us send it over to producer Stormer for today's clue.
2: All right, for today's clue, for today's voice, I am looking for this actor who appeared in the movie Lyle, Lyle, Crocodile.
3: I can name that voice in... I'm going to start at 9 seconds, please.
2: All right.
1: I'll do 8.
3: I'll do 7.
1: I'm going to do 6.
3: Huh. I can name that voice in 5 seconds.
1: I can name that voice in 4 seconds.
3: Can you?
1: I think so.
3: I can name that voice in 3 seconds.
1: Ooh. I almost guarantee you can't.
3: You're probably right.
1: I'm going to say, name that voice, Donna. Prove us wrong.
3: Oh, come on. Show the little boys.
2: And girls.
3: And girls, that you should do 2 seconds.
1: Let me hear you, gang. If you want Pap to do it in 2 seconds, scream it out. Okay.
3: All right. Pew.
1: You know what?
3: Yes.
1: I'll do it in 2 seconds.
3: All right. Come on, Steve. You could do this. I mean, you're good at this.
2: Donna, do you want to do it in 1?
3: Yeah, oh, gosh. No. Name that voice.
2: Okay. All right, Steve. You have 2 whole seconds to name this voice.
4: It is weird. It is weird because it's like...
1: Yes. Yes. Yes. Do you have it?
3: I think I know who it is. I'll write it down.
1: Okay, you want to write it down? Yeah. I know who this is.
5: Oh, man. I don't like this game.
1: I have seen this movie. It's a very good movie.
2: Oh.
1: It's okay. A very good movie.
2: Well, there you go.
1: Ladies and gentlemen, that is the voice of Javier Bardem. Final answer.
2: All right, you are locking in Javier Bardem. Here is the voice for a couple more seconds.
4: We call Loving Pablo based on the memoirs of the Pablo Escobar Long.
2: I like how he says memoirs. That was kind of nice.
3: Memoirs.
2: Yeah. All right, is that the voice of Javier Bardem?
3: Dang it.
2: It Bobby is, baby. And that means Steve is your winner today in this edition of Whose Voice Is It Anyway? Your prize today, Steve, is now you get a haircut just like his character in No Country for Old Men.
1: Oh, how wonderful. Lou's been asking me. She's like, just get one of those wigs, would you? I would like to know who you wrote down, Donna, and I have a guess. I think that you wrote the letters A-B.
3: Mm.
1: Antonio Banderas.
3: I didn't because I didn't pick up on the accent right away.
1: Fantastic.
3: So I said this guy.
1: You wrote down Dwayne The Rock Johnson.
3: Yeah, I know.
1: There was a time.
3: It's a texture thing of his voice.
1: Yes, text it out.
5: Texture, baby.
1: There was a time that we, I forget if it was this game or another game, but who did you guess Tiny Tim? But it was actually Elvis or something?
3: Yes,
1: I think
3: right.
1: That was it, right?
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6: Traffic around the tri-state really starting to pick up out there. You do have an accident reported northbound on 471 right around the Southgate exit there. That's over on the right shoulder. You've got one westbound 275 at 471 on the right shoulder. An accident eastbound 275 in the upper part of the loop right around Montgomery Road on the right shoulder. And one westbound 275 near Reed Hartman. That's actually a broken down vehicle on the right shoulder there. I don't see any delays in those areas. 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I'm Denise Johnson. That's your traffic.
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What do you think of this thought when kids start to drive? Tell me what you think. We will purchase a car for our kids, a vehicle for the kids to use. And then my daughter will use it first, and eventually my son will use it, and the kid after that. We'll use it as long as we can. But I thought, should there be something here that helps them to learn and helps them to save? So I'm thinking of instituting, haven't determined an amount yet, but instituting some sort of a car payment from them.

0: program. Essentially, they would lease the car. So every month, mom and dad, based on each kid's situation, we come up with a, here's how much you need to pay us to have access to this vehicle. And then what we do with that money is we would set it aside in a savings account for them to later go toward them purchasing their first vehicle. Your thoughts?
1: I like it. I like
0: corrections,
1: it.
0: Corrections, additions, changes.
1: I mean, you could save it till they get married and just go, hey, remember all those payments you made? Now it goes back to you.
0: Now it's going to help pay for this wedding.
1: Yes, exactly. Huh. I don't think it necessarily has to be to buy a car. I mean, give it to them and let them do something responsible with it. I like it. Hey, Mikey.
0: He likes it.
1: Yeah, that's, I like nice it. I think it's a really good idea.
0: Would you be willing to contribute any money toward the purchase of a vehicle?
1: Negative.
0: How come?
1: Not my kids.
0: Okay.
1: Glad we cleared that up.
0: No, I am too. Thank you, Donna. I appreciate it.

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1: I had a moment last night. I was pulling weeds with my son. My six-year-old is a really good yard helper. 2 years ago, he was helping me so much in the yard. And Donna, I was there with him, and it was so cute, some of the things that he was saying. And he had this little squeaky four-year-old voice.
2: Oh, yeah. I think you posted a video of that.
1: I did. I was like, we were out there, and I was like, I got to capture this somehow. So I, without him knowing, you know, I just put a little magnetic microphone on his shirt that I had and then set the camera up way far away in the yard. And then we just went about, and it was just, I posted a little bit, but I probably have, I don't know, maybe 20 minutes of video of just him talking, because I thought, I bet I'll want that someday to just hear how he talked and thought and all of that. Well, fast forward, I had just seen that video again. And then last night he was helping. He's a really good little helper, and he has such a good attitude. And he was like, I love working. And I was like, this is great. And he was pulling our little wagon where we were collecting all the weeds and all this. Then toward the very end, and he had helped me with everything, he said, all right, I think I'm going to go inside now. And I said, okay, buddy. And I said, hey, thanks for the help. And then he's walking away, and he gets to like the steps to walk up the deck to go back inside. And he said, yeah, you're welcome. I'll always be here. And I was aww, like, that is such a cute little thing to say.
2: So hey, sweet.
1: But also, you know how not true it is. And that's what makes those little moments sweet, is there will be a time in the not too distant future when the idea of pulling weeds with me on a Sunday night won't be that thing that he wants to do. But I captured it. And so it was giving me this whole like little existential parenting moment. But it was funny. So I put this video together, and it's on Instagram. It's just a little thought on parenting. And you'll see a little of him like pulling the weeds. But he came into the room as I was editing it, and he wanted to see it because there were some shots of him pulling weeds. I keep scrubbing past the parts where I'm having my existential dad moments, or at least I thought I was. Well, later we're laying down to watch a little bit of Up, the Pixar movie Up, and which is the music that I had in the background on this video. No, but Donna, then he stops and he says to me, hey, you got one thing wrong in your video. And I said, what did I get wrong? And he said, I'll always want to pull weeds with you. And I was like, come on,
2: man.
1: Aww. Donna! Tell me things.
2: Check back when he's 16. See what he says. Maybe 18. Check back when he's 18.
1: When he's actively vaping and disrespectfully blowing smoke in my face.
2: And just wants the keys to the car.
1: Yeah.
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3: The volume of traffic definitely picking up around the tri-state. Northbound 7175, you have a broken down vehicle right around 12th Street there in Covington on the right shoulder. Traffic is on and off slow from 275. Northbound 471, you're slow from Grand into downtown. And southbound 75, slowing down now more through the Lachlan split. Looks like we still have that accident if you're heading eastbound 275 right around Montgomery Road on the right shoulder.
4: 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I'm Denise Johnson. 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
3: Well, good morning. And I'll tell you, we are starting off pretty warm out there already this morning. We're in the mid to upper 70s across the tri-state. Not hot, just comfortable. And we do have that heat advisory that starts today at 2 p.m. and continues through 8 p.m. on Thursday evening. We're definitely going to see that sunshine today. We're going to have highs around 95, but it's going to feel like it's over 100. And that's going to continue for the next couple of days. And the lows tonight, it's going to be dropping back down into the mid-70s. I'm Denise Johnson. 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

0: Today's They Studied the Study is brought to you by Kenny G at the Taft Theater
1: on Sunday, November 15th.
2: They've studied the studies.
3: Several scientific studies have shown.
2: And here with their findings are study buddies.
4: The perfect nerd couple.
2: Donna and Steve.
1: The average American hits their energy wall at 2:48 p.m. Aye, aye, Captain. That is so true. That's a good one. There was a new report found the average American hits the wall at that time. And that's just a normal day.
5: That sounds normal.
1: Not like the last day of the work week. Yeah, that does. Some studies you're thinking, really? Mm-hmm. This one feels eerily accurate. 21% of people say that they start feeling drained before noon. Not us.
5: Not us. We're energetic and caffeinated.
6: I am tired.
1: That was me when I called my wife yesterday on the way home from work, and I was like, I don't know, but I'm hitting a wall here, Gracie Abrams. In general, 82% of Americans feel like they're operating their lives on autopilot to some degree, mindlessly going through the motions. Exhibit A! Sorry, I pointed at you.
5: It's okay. I'm used to it.
1: The average American also happens to have, in this little study, 3.2 quote-unquote quick fixes to help them power through. Caffeine, obviously one of them. Others include meals and snacks, specifically protein.
5: Mm-hmm. Ever heard of it?
1: I do feel like if you go, I don't know, go outside and like do 10 or 20 squats.
5: Oh,
1: do some
5: we're doing squats.
1: Jumping
5: okay.
1: jacks.
5: All right, that's helpful.
1: Or yumping yaks, right?
5: Sure, we could go that way.
1: Thank you, ma'am. That's your study for today, Donna.

0: to my house. It's my house.
1: Good morning, employees. Your workplace wellness tip from Donna and Steve.
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1: I was talking to a friend a couple days ago, maybe it was yesterday, and he said, we were talking about laundry, and he basically said, yeah, I don't really wash my pants. And I said, excuse me? And he said, yeah, I don't wash my pants. And I go, jeans, you mean? And he's like, yeah, or pants in general. I'm like, what are you talking about? You're not a bad dog.
2: What are you talking about?
1: Wow. Yeah, he says he washes his jeans or his pants maybe twice a year.
3: Now that
1: I'm like, what
3: is
1: are you talking about, sir?
3: Aggressive. I'm guessing that on average, between washes, I get about 5 to 12 wears. And I will, interspersed in there can be a dryer sheet, tighten them up a little bit in the dryer, right? They get a little loose and just like, you know, a little musky. And then so you just throw them in, get a little dryer sheet. But you got to understand, friends, I'm not working a construction site. I'm usually not doing a ton in the jeans. And so that repeat wear is sort of interesting.
1: Okay, the repeat wear is fine, but
3: wash more often.
1: Maybe like every third wear? Because then where are you storing these clothes? Do they have a separate, like, already been worn section? Because I have that. I have a shelf that's, here are the sweatpants I wore yesterday. I could wear them again. Here, but they're not getting mixed in with my clean clothes.
3: Right.
1: So say more about your situation.
3: The jeans will probably get folded and go on top of another pair. Rarely are there pristine pairs waiting for me that haven't been, you know, everything's going to get used at some point. So they'll sit amongst the other used jeans with a fold, folded and on a shelf.
1: Okay. So they're on the used jean shelf.
3: Yes.
1: Or worn clothes.
3: Yes.
1: Wear again.
3: But I would also put a new pair of jeans right on top of them.
1: If
3: it came out of the dryer. Yeah.
1: Oh, so then how do you know which you've worn and which you haven't?
3: I think you might be overcomplicating it a little bit. If the jeans are on that shelf, they are wearable that day. There is no distinction. I'm not a classist. I am hearing a lot of classism from you, which is actually making me freaking nauseous in my stomach. But no, it's either are they on the shelf or are they in the hamper? That's it. And by the way,
1: it's
3: not above me to pull something out of the hamper in a pinch, toss it in the dryer, tumble dry low, de-wrinkle, freshen up a little bit, and on we go.
1: Guilty in a pinch.
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4: It's that time of day, getting pretty busy out on the roadways. You've got some slow traffic right now eastbound on 74 from just around the Shepherd Creek overpass over to 75. You do have an accident just before 75 on the right shoulder. North 75 slow from Mitchell on up to town. Westbound on the lateral today is slow from Montgomery Road over to 75. South 75 from Shepherd to Paddock. Eastbound Ronald Reagan from Hamilton to 75. South 71 is a slow go from Western Row Road down to close to the lateral. Northbound 471, you're slow from 275 into downtown. And north 71-75 from 42 there in Florence all the way to the river. 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I'm Denise Johnson. That's your traffic.
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9: Well, good morning, and I'll tell you, we are starting off pretty warm out there already this morning. We're in the mid to upper 70s across the tri-state. Not hot, just comfortable. And we do have that heat advisory that starts today at 2 p.m. and continues through 8 p.m. on Thursday evening. We're definitely going to see that sunshine today. We're going to have highs around 95, but it's going to feel like it's over 100, and that's going to continue for the next couple of days. And the lows tonight, it's going to be dropping back down into the mid-70s. I'm Denise Johnson. That's your weather on Mix 94.9.
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0: guys. Thank you for listening. At work all day? So are we.
1: Round the clock, we're here.
0: We're always here. We sleep here.
2: Although they've specifically asked us not to.
0: Don't tell security. But anyway, we know how much better the workday feels when the right music is playing. And that is why Mix 94.9 wants to celebrate offices all across Cincinnati with our workplace of the week. Ain't that right, Stevie?
1: So true. Every week we spotlight a super cool local workplace that keeps things fun, positive, and tuned to Mix. We want to shout out Christy Thorpe, who is representing ONDA Counseling Services. She says that they are known for safe and ethical counseling, helping individuals and families on their mental health journey. Such important, important work. You know what? A small, intimate team there. Only five people work there in their clinical counseling and supervising. But guess what, Donna?
0: What's that?
1: They say Mix 94.9 adds comfort and joy to every workday. Isn't that great?
0: That is so great. Thank you for what you do.
1: Yes.
0: And thank you for keeping it locked on Mix 94.9 and for listening to our show, Donna and Steve.
1: Who technically now we are both therapists. Hmm.

0: You heard of the cortisol cocktail, Donna?
1: No, but I'm listening if it's going to get rid of belly fat.
0: Well,
1: is that what it is?
0: Not necessarily.
1: Then I'm not listening anymore.
0: Hey, Donna, please just listen. This is a mostly sweet, salty drink. Unique name, the cortisol cocktail, but social media has been talking about it. And with this, I had never heard of it before, but I guess you mix orange juice, coconut water, and salt. And sometimes, you'll love this, add a little magnesium in there as well.
1: Mm.
0: The promise on social media is that it can lower stress hormones or treat what they call adrenal fatigue.
1: Adrenal.
0: Mm. Right?
1: Yeah.
0: You ever feel adrenally fatigued?
1: I don't know.
0: However, there is a lecturer named Teresa Larkin who notes there's kind of a little bit of a contradiction here. Cortisol is supposed to rise in the morning during short-term and during short-term stress, and then it falls overnight. But here's where it sort of lands. If you've seen the cortisol cocktail on social media, don't expect it to solve all of your stressful problems. However, not the worst thing you could be drinking that online might be schlepping.
1: Okay.
0: It's got nuts, got a little bit of sugar, 16 grams of sugar.
1: We like that. Well, that's kind of high.
0: Got some salt in it as well.
1: I like salt.
0: A little extra potassium in it. But so it can be good, but maybe in moderation.
1: Okay.
0: And don't expect it to be the miracle fix. But I read it. I read cortisol cocktail. You know how I am. And I was like,
1: you're like, what? This is the next big trend.
0: The only thing I need to have in my refrigerator for the month of September are cortisol cocktails.

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1: Leah Remini has a deal to join the Real Housewives of Beverly Hills. This could get me back to watching after 5 years. The whole deal nearly collapsed before it was finalized with negotiations. I guess they were down to the wire. They could not come to an agreement. And she was in the final stages of talks. And then there were some issues. She ultimately signed at the 11th hour, locking in her spot as a main character among the other women. Now, filming has already started a couple of weeks ago, so she's going to be jumping into the mix after the season is underway. But she...
2: That's a big get for them.
1: That is a huge get for them. And I think she is a huge personality. And this, I think the show will get back on track having her there.
2: Yeah, I think that she is going to... She's going to add a certain something. Because here's the funny thing. So she's going to be on Real Housewives of Beverly Hills.
1: Mm-hmm.
2: But don't get it twisted. She is a real housewife of New Jersey more than she is of
1: right,
2: Beverly Hills. And
1: true.
2: She's going to bring a little New Jersey out to Beverly Hills because
1: yes.
2: She has just got the straight talking. And, you know, she with all of her Scientology stuff, too,
1: yes.
2: has spoken out and almost as if she needed more of it, but has almost more bravado.
1: Yeah, she's fearless.
2: She'll tell it like it is. And
1: yes.
2: so... That's that, and she's also really likable because she seems so gosh darn relatable.
1: Yes.
2: You don't feel like you're being sold a bill of goods. You're getting what she tells you.
1: Yeah. Yeah, yeah, yeah. And she's a mom. I did not realize she and her husband, Angelo, got divorced after 21 years and of marriage, 28 years together. Oh, that makes me sad. I really like those two together. But yeah, it'll be good. I'm on board. I don't know when the season begins. Hopefully it's sometime soon. And I'm going to be talking about it, Steve. So get ready for it.
2: I'm open to it. I want to learn. I want to explore. I want to find out what makes you tick.
1: Thank you so much.
2: Absolutely, Donna.
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3: It's a slow go out there in a lot of areas. Southbound 71's heavy from Mason, Montgomery, all the way down to the lateral. North 71, you're on and off your brakes from right around Red Bank up to Ronald Reagan. South 75 from Shepherd to Paddock. North 75 from Mitchell to Town. You have an accident eastbound on 74 just before 75. They have the left lane blocked. Traffic is pretty slow all the way back to North Bend. You're also heavy eastbound on Ronald Reagan from Hamilton to 75. North 71, 75 is a slow go from 42 in Florence all the way to the river and northbound 471 from 275 into downtown. 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I'm Denise Johnson. That's your traffic.
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5: Who doesn't love that song? It was a grunge rock smash for the band Blur, but the song actually started off as sort of a joke. The guitarist Graham Coxon explains how singer and frontman Damon Albarn came up with Song 2, also known as Woohoo.
6: Damon had this little song that he had on acoustic guitar. He had demo. It was very slow on acoustic guitar, and it went... like a wolf whistle. But we did it mainly just to turn up really loud and blow the flipping record labels' heads off and just say, we want this to be a single. But they got there first. They said, this should be a single. So our joke was foiled.
5: As it turns out, the joke was on them. Song 2 went to number one on the rock charts in 1997. And singer Damon went on to an even more impressive career with the virtual band Gorillaz. Every song tells a story, and that's how Song 2 was a big woo-hoo for Blur.
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3: Well, good morning. And I'll tell you, we are starting off pretty warm out there already this morning. We're in the mid to upper 70s across the tri-state. Not hot, just comfortable. And we do have that heat advisory that starts today at 2 p.m. and continues through 8 p.m. on Thursday evening. We're definitely going to see that sunshine today. We're going to have highs around 95, but it's going to feel like it's over 100. And that's going to continue for the next couple of days. And the lows tonight, it's going to be dropping back down into the mid-70s. I'm Denise Johnson. 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

0: ChatGPT can now send text messages for you.
1: Yes.
0: I've been talking about how it's been like doing things on my calendar that I used to just kind of suck at and took me too long to do. Well, now I guess ChatGPT can start sending out some text messages for you. They couldn't be worse than the typo-filled voice memos that I'm sending anyway.
1: Good point.
0: Here's how it works. There's an AI lab. They just launched an Apple Messages plugin for ChatGPT. So in the same way that you can plug your calendar in, you can plug your Apple Messages in. That allows people to connect their messages inbox with the chatbot. You have to decide how much you're going to trust them with, but they can sort, analyze, edit messages directly in the ChatGPT app. So you can ask for long group threads to be summarized. That's nice. You could tell it what to respond, add directives like use a light but firm tone. That's what I would have them do with my chats with you, I think. Use a light but firm tone. But anyway, would you trust it?
1: No. No. You? Yes, of course you would.
0: I don't know. Here's the thing. Someday ChatGPT is going to get hacked. And then they're going to have access to information. And you just want to, like, family calendar? Be my guest. You want to hack that and see that? Okay, there's nothing to see there outside of drop-offs and pickups and things like that. But in text messages, you can have all sorts of conversations that you wouldn't want going public.
1: I don't like it. I don't know. Me no likey.
0: But you do use it a little bit.
1: I do use it a little bit.

0: just put a little lotion on my hands.
1: We need to talk about something.
0: My hands.
2: Yes, your hands are looking good. Your psoriasis is looking good.
0: Thank you.
2: Go figure, all it took
0: was about 23 years.
2: Was 23 years of you finally just going to a dermatologist and asking for a cream, and it worked. It's funny. We all procrastinate in certain areas. No one is fully type A. Even the type A's out there, there are things you drag your feet on.
3: That's true.
2: And then when you finally, you know, it's one of those things, you finally do it and you're thinking, why didn't I do this 20 years ago?
3: I know.
2: Wonder who you could have met, you know? If that could have changed anything.
3: What?
2: We need to talk about something for a moment. Donna joked during the break as she was putting lotion on her hands. She said, here, I need you to put some of this on my back. Which got us immediately thinking about what I would argue is maybe the most intimate thing you could do, which is putting sunscreen on the small of someone's back. Like, you ever found yourself in a situation where you're like, dang it.
3: Yes.
2: I do need sunscreen on my back,
3: yes.
2: But I don't have my lover who I'm committed to. And I'm talking to adults. This isn't parents putting sunscreen on their kids' back.
3: This is like you and a
2: co-worker.
3: Guy you work with.
2: Oh, yes. My gosh.
3: And you just happen to be on a...
2: At a beach
3: because it's related to your job and you're doing a remote broadcast.
2: Yes. And at some point, we need to go in and swim.
3: And Bruce is like, hey, buddy, can you just get my back?
2: Let me explain when the great divide occurs is shoulders. Yeah, buddy. Hey, man. How you doing, buddy?
3: Yep. No.
2: What are we doing? Shoulders are doing. Shoulders. Shoulders are fine. Once you get to the base of your rib cage, and now you now imagine the sounds of sunscreen going on around the love handles. And that, I feel like you may as well propose at that point. I mean, I know so much about you.
3: No, I mean, like, that's where you go, dude, next time bring spray. I will spray your back.
2: I'll spray anyone.
3: I am not touching your tender skin.
2: With lotion on my hands.
3: Ew.
2: That small of the back / love handles, and I say this as a man who's had love handles for as long as I can remember, is just very, very intimate. So to whoever came out with spray sunscreen, we say thank you.
3: Thank you.
2: We say thank you.
3: More of that, please.

0: Hey, what's up? It is Donna and Steve. We want you to get out and have a little fun in Cincinnati this weekend. How about this? Friday, September 4th, you want to go see the Reds versus the Brewers at Great American Ballpark? You can. The game, of course, includes a post-game fireworks show. Ooh. Those are awesome. And a ludicrous concert.
1: What?
0: Approximately 20 minutes after the game.
1: That is so awesome. If you're looking for something else to do, how about this? Saturday, September 5th, the Ohio Renaissance Festival opening day of the 2026 season at Renaissance Park in Waynesville.
0: B-Y-O-L-S, am I right?
1: You're right.
0: Bring your own lamb shank. No, I think they probably sell them. I don't know. They have shanks of meat. Just go. Also, Saturday, September 5th, you can check out FC United taking on DC United. That's happening 7:30 p.m. at TQL Stadium.
1: So get out there. Go have some fun. Enjoy our great city.
0: And thank you for enjoying this average show, the Donna and Steve Show.

0: You know, just recently you've started saying, I think my hearing might be going, I think the writing's been on the wall maybe for a little while now.
1: Yeah, maybe. Well, because, you know, when we did the Yanni...
0: Laurel.
1: I heard the other one, and I wondered if it were an age thing, because you get to a certain age and you lose either the high notes,
0: it's
1: or you only hear the
0: thing. Yeah,
1: because it's also us with, and I know this is triggering for people, Limu Imu
2: and Doug,
1: and you would be like, it's Limu Imu, and I'm like, no, what?
0: And
1: no.
0: Then we spent an entire segment and had a music
1: segment entire year.
0: Okay, but it culminated when we finally had a guest come on who explained it, that you were hearing this harmony prominently. I was hearing, I don't know whose was the harmony, whose was the melody, yeah, but we were hearing them prominently separately.
1: Right. Yes.
0: Limu Imu.
1: And I heard Limu Imu. It's almost like when you're listening to a song and you can very much hear the keyboards or a bass or something.
0: Yeah.
1: I was pulling out the keyboards and you were pulling out the bass.
0: Yeah.
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2: Oh, I love hack.
1: If you are afraid of public speaking, and a lot of people are, and even you, Donna, might feel a way where, like, we're publicly speaking right now, but it's two of us in a room with
2: That's
1: microphones.
2: Right. Yep.
1: That's different than going up on stage to MC an event or to, you know
2: don't
1: things
2: love
1: like that.
2: Yeah, don't love it.
1: Well, it turns out breathing is all it's going to take. And here's what you can do. There was research done randomly. They assigned 66 university students to normal breathing, box breathing, or a prolonged exhale exercise before a stressful public speaking task. And what they learned was that those people who implemented some sort of a breathing technique before they went out there. So box breathing is equal time for the inhale, equal time for the hold, equal time for the exhale, equal time for the hold. So let's say 4-4-4-4 you could do. And that really does, on some kind of a biochemical level, start to calm you down if you are feeling nervous.
2: I believe that.
1: About speaking in public.
2: I believe that.
1: I think breathing is cool because when you find yourself in those little short, shallow breaths,
2: yes,
1: that's a bad spot to be in. But if you can control that, and I also, they say there's some science behind standing up tall as well, like before you're about to go on stage, don't be hunched over, shoulders forward, and sitting down. But instead, Donna, like standing up, I'm like becoming like a bigger version of myself,
2: making
1: the body a little bigger, some slow breaths there.
2: Yeah, make yourself a monster.
1: Yes. I believe those little gimmicky things. I think that they really do work.
2: Okay. Just anything that will calm you. I do a lot of that breathing, the exhaling, the...
1: Yes, I hear you do that. Maybe that's what you're doing.
2: Maybe,
1: you're not sighing.
2: Maybe
1: you're
2: doing it all the time.
1: You're just doing intentional breathing, right?
2: That's right, Steve. Yes.
1: Thanks,
2: Donna. It calms me, if you will. Thank you.
1: I'd like to see the calm in action a little more, but we'll take it.
2: All right.
0: We're getting easy. 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
2: Well, good morning. And I'll tell you, we are starting off pretty warm out there already this morning. We're in the mid to upper 70s across the tri-state. Not hot, just comfortable. And we do have that heat advisory that starts today at 2 p.m. and continues through 8 p.m. on Thursday evening. We're definitely going to see that sunshine today. We're going to have highs around 95, but it's going to feel like it's over 100. And that's going to continue for the next couple of days. And the lows tonight, it's going to be dropping back down into the mid-70s. I'm Denise Johnson. 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

0: about space?
1: I read about this new crazy telescope that is like in the works and is about to start discovering, exploring, perhaps the better way of saying it, space for us. It's called the Nancy Grace Roman Space Telescope, named after NASA's first chief astronomer. Not the other Nancy Grace.
0: Got it. Yes. Okay. Thank you.
1: Yeah. It's just one big floating gavel in space. Anyway, it was launched into space atop a SpaceX rocket, and it's going to hit an observation point about 1 million miles from Earth. So they're sending the telescope a million miles away. Wow. But here's the crazy thing. Its field of view is more than 100 times wider than Hubble's telescope, and its camera is much faster. It can observe in a month what it would have taken Hubble a century to do.
0: Really?
1: This new telescope will be able to observe in 1 month what it would have taken the Hubble telescope 100 years to do. So a wider view and a faster camera. Be prepared to start getting more cool pictures of space.
0: Love it. Thank you,
1: Steve. We're space friends.
0: We sure are. I could use a little more space, actually.
1: We love space.
0: Thank you.

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1: Remember earlier we were talking about getting easily offended?
2: Yes.
1: I wonder what Dolly Parton would think about this tribute to her by Vin Diesel.
2: Oh, dear Lord.
1: He decided to do a little I Will Always Love You.
3: Oh, no. He sang it?
1: He sure did, Steve.

0: Please, sir. Please.
1: I'm going to not even address the auto tune, and I'm going to move right to this. My instinct, if I heard that and had never met that person, and they said, now what? I would say, we need to burp it.
0: It. We need to burp it.
1: Burp it. It just feels like Stop you it. Need to. The parental instinct in me is, hey, come here. Like, you have something. That's okay. We'll clear this up. And then let's go from this. It sounds, it's just, there's a perpetual bubble in that man's throat.
0: That's right.
1: Every time I hear him, I just only imagine those videos of zookeepers feeding whole heads of cabbage and lettuce to hippopotami. That's the only thing I hear of.
0: And it they have like four teeth.
1: Yes. I think he is a two bite and swallow kind of a guy.
0: It's almost like you throw him like a big turkey leg.
1: Yeah, don't get too like, close. Nom, nom, nom.
0: Don't get too
1: No, that
0: close.
1: Was very, if that's, yeah,
0: no, he felt his moved intention to do was that. Very sweet.
1: That's great.
0: It's too late. We already are bad people.
1: We're bad. I don't know. I think he sang a Rihanna song once too.
0: Just don't.
1: Remember? It was weird. It was like at a karaoke thing. There was odd
0: was it
1: video
0: the umbrella
1: of it.
0: One?
1: I don't know.
0: Ella.
1: I forget.
0: Work. What's that? Work.
1: Let me see. Work. I mean, don't you feel like you need to pat his back with authority? And then, as a parent, you know what I'm talking about. That's actually a very satisfying thing when you know baby has to burp a little bit right after a feeding, and you master like how to do it. Are you doing flat hand or sometimes sort of like the butt of the palm of your hand,
0: just
1: that
0: to
1: bottom,
0: really help them.
1: And just a little. And when they get that out, and you can almost like hear a coo afterward of like, okay, I'm better. Aww. And then the baby even makes a noise.
0: Oh, man.
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Thanks for letting us be a part of your first day of September. I know it probably doesn't really feel like it weather-wise, and it won't. At least not this week. This crazy heat wave, heat advisory in effect through tomorrow night at 11. So, yeah, definitely stay hydrated.

0: November 10th, Andrew J. Brady Music Center. Jodeci is going to be in town. We got your chance to win your way in. 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

0: We are Mix 94.9. I'm Freddie Mac. And college move-in day arriving very soon for a lot of our local schools. And maybe you got a kid that's going out of town. And, you know, when you're moving in your kid, maybe you'll notice other parents obviously doing the same thing. And you'll see these types of parents. And there's a long list, but I want to point out like a few of the highlights. The stressed out moms and dads. They're always already frazzled and are really going to make you scream if you're standing nearby. The ones who packed everything. They loaded up like a U-Haul or two, determined that all the stuff is going to fit in the dorm room, which takes away from your kids' space. Maybe you got some overly emotional parents out there. That's okay. I kind of feel for you. It's a new adventure for everybody. The been there, done that types. That's like reminds me of my dad dropping me off at college. He was like, it ain't much different than the military. Basically saying when he was in the army, he was saying the dorms are barracks, what they're called on the military base. The dining hall is the chow hall, which is where you eat. Everything he was equating to like his military experience. So, you know, there's a lot of different parents you can try to be. Just find a balance in that when you drop your kid off at college. Mix 94.9.
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3: Woohoo! Who doesn't love that song? It was a grunge rock smash for the band Blur. But the song actually started off as sort of a joke. The guitarist Graham Coxon explains how singer and frontman Damon Albarn came up with Song 2, also known as Woohoo.
4: Damon had this little song that he had on acoustic guitar. He had demo. It was very slow on acoustic guitar, and it went... like a wolf whistle. But we did it mainly just to turn up really loud and blow...

0: the flipping record labels' heads off and just say, we want this to be a single. But they got there first. They said, this should be a single. So our joke was foiled.
1: As it turns out, the joke was on them. Song 2 went to number one on the rock charts in 1997. And singer Damon went on to an even more impressive career with the virtual band Gorillaz. Every song tells a story, and that's how Song 2 was a big woo-hoo for Blur.
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All right, so Prince, well, his estate, they released Timeless. It's a new collection of some old demos, some unreleased songs, and they put it all together in an album fashion. And this is why, you know, if you're a fan of Prince, you knew that, you know, he is not the type for posthumous album releases and song releases and stuff like that. But now the family or distant family, whichever, they have access and they have the rights to his music and even the unreleased stuff from the vault. The reviews, though, not so great. I read that someone called it flat, like a club soda left out in the sun. That is not ever how I want a Prince album to be described. Just a bunch of random songs put together. It's apparently it's not good either.

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0: Jodeci tickets for you to win for that show. It's going to be Andrew J. Brady Music Center, November 10th. So it's going to be a good time. You don't want to miss out on seeing Jodeci, do you? Of course not. Of course not. Yeah, it's going to be a good time. November 10th, Andrew J. Brady Music Center. A fun Tuesday night out for you. 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
1: 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Kim Wilde also in the mix. 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

Mix 94.9, your throwback lunchbox. It's Freddie Mac. Thanks for having us on this very first day of September. Regal bringing back Avengers Endgame. If you're into the Marvel Universe, they are bringing that back September 25th, and they've got this popcorn bucket to match, and it's humongous. And also, if you know, if you're in the know with Marvel, Avengers Doomsday is going to be in movie theaters December 18th. So they're getting up for all the Marvel craziness and bringing back Avengers Endgame to theaters later on this month at Regal Theaters.

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This is your Throwback Lunchbox. If you're an America's Got Talent fan, or even if you're just a Kenan Thompson fan, he's going to be covering for Simon Cowell, taking some time off to get routine back surgery. So America's Got Talent, Kenan Thompson going to be co-hosting with Heidi Klum, Howie Mandel, Sofia Vergara at the judges table for the foreseeable future. That's something that'll make me watch. Love Kenan Thompson. Mix 94.9. Thanks for having us on this afternoon. Bye.

Mix 94.9, Freddie Mac. Now, I know this song has just history beyond the Mrs. Doubtfire movie, but every time I hear Aerosmith, I think about Mrs. Doubtfire and Robin Williams. It's about time I rewatch that. It's been a while. Mix 94.9.

0: Are you a tailgate person, a home gate person? I will have you know the rankings are out. The perfect tailgate and how to make that happen. But mostly, according to football fans, the ideal tailgate starts about 2.5 hours before kickoff. But in Arkansas, South Carolina, and right here in Ohio, they start sooner, closer to 3 hours before the game. A lot of people in Ohio, we start the earliest. So, yeah, we'll take that. And we do it the best, too. If you know anything about Lot B, shout out to Lot B, Bengals tailgate down by the stadium, by Paycor. That time is approaching very quickly on Mix 94.9.
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Mix 94.9. It's Freddie Mac, and as a parent of a five-year-old, don't you wish that you had a secret hiding spot for some things from the kids? Maybe it'd be desserts, snacks. I got an idea for you. We can take off this viral mom's what she did to her house.

0: right, so maybe you want to hide from the kids. You want to hide stuff from the kids, like desserts and snacks and stuff like that. Well, this couple in North Carolina, they spent about $2,000, and they turned an unused bedroom in their home, like a bedroom alcove, into like a secret closet with cabinets, a mini fridge. They got like a retro milkshake maker in there too, so they got power supply. Yeah, it's like a DIY project. It's perfect for like that kind of space. Maybe you want to hide from the kids, or you want to just enjoy some snacks in peace. Check this lady out on Instagram, The Handy Half, H-A-L-F, Handy Half, and you can see just the sliding mirror door to the little counter. I don't know, they got this little whole little nook inside this unused bedroom. So yeah, check that out on Instagram, and maybe that sparks some ideas for you to hide from your kids. 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

Mix 94.9. I'm Freddie Mac. Thank you for having us on this afternoon. Where do the people go that don't do fantasy football? And can I join you after like 4 years of losing terribly? Money and time and energy. I'm giving it up. I want to know what else there is to do for fun besides just watching a game. And can we have like some sort of club? The non-fantasy football club or something.

0: I'm loving this. It's looking like Tennessee, the governor in Tennessee, the mayor of Nashville, both moving forward on renaming Nashville's airport for Dolly Parton. They were already in the process of looking to be renamed prior to her passing. But now this is another reason to just name it after her. Two birds, one stone here. So it's going to cost approximately $10 million a move like this. That would be for any airport, not just the Tennessee airport or Nashville airport. They're arguing, though, that Dolly's legacy would be better honored with that money going into her imagination library instead. Some people are saying that, at least that $10 million. I can't disagree, though. I love the imagination library. My son has taken advantage of that his first 5 years of life. If you don't know, that is available here in Ohio, in Hamilton County, too. So if you have your kid is between 0 and 5 years old, definitely sign them up for the imagination library if you haven't already. They get one free book a month delivered right to the house to get them into reading and into books as young as completely possible. So I don't know. $10 million donation for the Imagination Library or for renaming the Nashville airport. I mean, both would be pretty good options. And actually, I'll lean towards the Imagination Library. Let's be real.
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0: 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I'm Freddie Mac. 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
1: Thanks for letting us be a part of your first day of September. I know it probably doesn't really feel like it weather-wise, and it won't, at least not this week. This crazy heat wave, heat advisory in effect through tomorrow night at 11. So, yeah, definitely stay hydrated and keep the pets indoors, too.

0: 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Also, some free cash coming up on Tuesday, right after Labor Day. 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

Well, just give me the Employee of the Year award right now. This is Mix 94.9. I'm Jay Cruz. Hope you're having a good day. Your company ever try to test you to see if you're going to open a sketchy email? Apparently, our company does this. And I got an email from our boss, and I was like, that's kind of weird. So I did the thing they always tell you to do, like, call that person, double check. And I called, and she was like, nah, that's not for me. And click this button. When I clicked it, it was like, congrats, you passed the test. I was like, yeah, give this guy a gold star, a free, I don't know, cookie from the break room. Feeling very accomplished and professional here at work. No scamming going on around here.

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3: Overall, the interstate's actually looking pretty good out there. You do have a very interesting thing here. Some goats reported on the roadway right around West Kemper at Lick Road. So just watch driving too fast through there. You got a little bit of slow traffic. Southbound 275 as you're approaching 74. You're also slow south 75 through the Lachlan Split. North 75 from Mitchell to town. Traffic is brought to you by St. Elizabeth. St. Elizabeth Edgewood, number one hospital in Greater Cincinnati. Visit stelizabeth.com. I'm Denise Johnson. That's your traffic.
1: Thanks so much. A heat advisory continues. We've got heat index around 101 right now. That'll continue through 8 o'clock on Thursday. We got hot weather tomorrow, Thursday, and really Friday too. Maybe this thing's going to get extended as we head into Labor Day weekend. We should get some relief by at least Sunday.
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0: 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It's picture time, and this teacher got absolutely roasted by an eighth grader.
1: It's picture day at school, and they're going down in our social studies classrooms, and I have a little sign up in our slides to tell them how I want them to behave when we go down there and the expectations. And of course, I have these cute little photos of me when I was little. Student looked at it and goes, "That's you?" And I said, "Yeah." And she goes, "Oh dear God." Have a great day.
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3: Well, you've got some work crews out right now. They've got the right lane blocked westbound on 74 between 275 and 128. You've got some slow traffic in the area there. The rest of Tri-State right now, you've got slow traffic south 75 through the Lachlan split. Then you're hitting your brakes right around Ezra Charles heading into Kentucky. North 75 slow from Mitchell up to town. Northbound on 71, you're starting to slow down right around the lateral just up past Red Bank. You do have an accident downtown on 3rd at Main. Traffic is brought to you by St. Elizabeth. St. Elizabeth Edgewood, number one hospital in Greater Cincinnati. Visit stelizabeth.com. I'm Denise Johnson. That's your traffic.
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call her Miley Cyrus. Just call her Miley. She's kind of like Cher or Prince or Madonna now. It's Mix 94.9 in our nonstop mega mix. She said she has dropped Cyrus officially from her name as she announced her new album coming out on September 18th.

Hey, check on your neighbors, especially your elderly neighbors, folks with medical conditions. Check on your pets as well. We've got a heat advisory that continues through at least Thursday. Might even see that get extended because Friday's high is supposed to be 93. We're going to get some relief coming by Saturday, only 85. And then Sunday and Monday could be good for Labor Day weekend. Temperatures in the low 80s. Right now, though, 84 feels like 101 with Heart on Mix 94.9's Nonstop Megamix. 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
1: Shoot, I lost count. How many songs is that in a row now? Not enough? That's what I thought. As kids.

Thanks for listening to Mix 94.9. You probably saw last Tuesday, was it? Ja'Marr Chase goes up for a pass during practice from Joe Burrow, landed really weird on his knee. He ended up limping away, but said last week if the Bengals had a game the next day, he'd be able to play. The Bengals are not taking those kind of chances. Zach Taylor said he is limited in practice, but he feels good about where he's heading going into our very first game on September 13th against the Buccaneers.

0: We're always looking for good stuff going on in the world. It's Mix 94.9 and Make Me Smile. 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
2: We got a few accidents over on the west side of Cincinnati. You've got one on Harrison at Church, Harrison at Race, and another one on Glenway between Midway and Anderson Ferry Road. Heavy traffic if you're heading southbound on 275 from just around Coleraine all the way down to 74 due to work crews. They have the right lane blocked between 275 and 128. Westbound 74, it is a slow go from North Bend all the way over to 275. South 75, your typical through the Lachlan split. Then from Ezra Charles into Kentucky. North 75 from Mitchell to town. North 71, slower now from Smith Edwards all the way up to Ronald Reagan. South 71 from Taft to the river. Traffic is brought to you by St. Elizabeth. St. Elizabeth Edgewood, number one hospital in greater Cincinnati. Visit stelizabeth.com. I'm Denise Johnson. That's your traffic.
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Thanks so much for listening to Mix 94.9. Fox 19 now says it is going to stay hot the rest of the week. We got a heat advisory through Thursday at 8 o'clock. It's going to be hot Friday still, too. So just plan on hot weather through at least Saturday. We'll finally get some relief Sunday and into Labor Day with temperatures in the low 80s. 95 right now. 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

Well, yesterday it was the very last episode of her show, the Kelly Clarkson Show, all done as she moves on to other things. We wish her the best. Thanks for listening to Mix 94.9, and we're finding out more about the Dolly Fest that was supposed to happen with Dolly Parton's 80th birthday, but because she was not doing too well health-wise, they put it on hold. They're thinking next year, Nashville and London, a big festival honoring Dolly.

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1: You've got an accident eastbound 275 right around the Combs Hale Bridge. That is traffic backed up to 471, also causing delays southbound 471 from Southgate to the river. Got those work crews out westbound on 74 blocking the right lane between 275 and 128. That is traffic on 275 backed up to Coleraine. On westbound 74, you're slow from North Bend. An accident northbound on 75 at 275 has you backed up to right around Sharon. You also have slow traffic north 75 from north of 74, continuing on up to town. Westbound on the lateral is heavy from Montgomery Road to 75. South 75, your typical delays through the Lachlan Split, then from Ezra Charles into Kentucky. North 71 from Smith Edwards up to Ronald Reagan. South 71 from Taft to the river. Traffic is brought to you by St. Elizabeth. St. Elizabeth Edgewood, number one hospital in Greater Cincinnati. Visit stelizabeth.com. I'm Denise Johnson. That's your traffic.

0: It's Mix 94.9. Thanks so much for listening. I'm Jay Cruz. And as we get back into the back to school routine, do you, if you have younger kids, have to check the closet for monsters? Maybe your kids are growing up, but you did it back in the day. This mom on TikTok says she refuses to do a monster check.
1: I don't know what I'm going to do if my kids say there's a monster in the closet. Who checking that? Because there might be a monster in that closet. I'm not checking it. Like, if I open that closet door and a monster in there, what am I supposed to do? I'm at the door. The closet is at the door. Listen to me now. I'm at the door. Her bed is the complete opposite wall of the door. I would have to push the monster back and then go inside of the room, scoop her, and somehow make it back out of the room alive. When I could just pretend like I don't see no monster in the closet, convince her to come to my room, get my son on the way out, and now I can protect all of us in the room because I can get back to the safe. You see how I done came up with the whole scenario?
0: I will say, she's a great mom. She has thought this entire thing through.
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So Taylor Swift and Travis Kelce have this dog. We've seen pictures of it getting like on and off airplanes, but we didn't know much else about it. Well, this dog is apparently famous now. Tommy Hilfiger was doing an ad campaign. Travis Kelce was going to be the model. They wanted a dog in the ad, and Travis was like, hey, what about my dog? He said she crushed it. And seeing some of the pictures, like, that's a fluffy, cute dog. They did do a very good job casting for that role.

Our 5 o'clock traffic jams are on Mix 94.9, and the excessive heat advisory continues through at least Thursday night. Fox 19 now says 95 and sunny tomorrow. Same thing for Thursday. Same thing for Friday. That thing might get extended through at least Friday. And then we'll start our cool down. Saturday, some storms to kick off Labor Day weekend. And then Sunday and Monday should be good. The rain will be done. It's going to be a lot cooler. Highs in the low 80s. 94 right now. It feels like 101 here on Mix 94.9's 5 o'clock traffic jams.

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And as I tell you this story, you're going to be like, what decade are we in? But a guy yesterday convicted in the murder of Tupac Shakur. His name's Dwayne Davis, and he says he didn't actually pull the trigger, but he orchestrated things. He said the guy who did the actual shooting passed away like in 1998 or so. But there you go. A little bit more closure on the death of Tupac.

if you're looking for something to do this weekend that does not involve being outside in the heat or potentially storms, Cars is back with another movie. It opens on Friday, if you can believe it, 20 years after the very first one.

0: Thanks for listening to Mix 94.9. Did you see at the U.S. Open, they had to stop play to tell a bunch of influencers to turn off their ring light? Like, you know, you go to a game, generally everybody's paying attention. Even the people that are kind of like looking down at their phones or having a conversation, they're still not being disrespectful. These influencers were like posing, causing a big ruckus, and tennis is kind of a, you know, it's kind of like golf. It's a formal thing. So they actually had to stop, and the officials had to be like, yo, influencers, settle down with the influencing for a little bit.
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2: You have that accident northbound on 75. They've moved it over onto the right shoulder just south of Hopple. Traffic is getting by there. It looks like it's getting by a little bit better. And you've got some slow traffic right now southbound 75 through the Lachlan split. Then you're hitting your brakes again right around the Western Hills Viaduct as you're heading across the river into Kentucky. You have slow traffic on southbound 471 to 275, then eastbound 275 is slow from 471 to the Combshale Bridge due to a broken down vehicle. It's reported to be on the left shoulder. Southbound 71, you're slow from north of 275 down to close to Red Bank, then hitting your brakes again from Redding into downtown. North 71, slow from Smith Edwards up to Ronald Reagan. Traffic is brought to you by St. Elizabeth. St. Elizabeth Edgewood, number one hospital in greater Cincinnati. Visit stelizabeth.com. I'm Denise Johnson. That's your traffic.
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4: Woohoo! Woohoo! Who doesn't love that song? It was a grunge rock smash for the band Blur, but the song actually started off as sort of a joke. The guitarist Graham Coxon explains how singer and frontman Damon Albarn came up with Song 2, also known as Woohoo.
5: Damon had this little song that he had on acoustic guitar. He had demo. It was very slow on acoustic guitar, and it went... like a wolf whistle. But we did it mainly just to turn up really loud and blow the flipping record labels' heads off and just say... we want this to be a single. But they got there first. They said, this should be a single. So our joke was foiled.
4: As it turns out, the joke was on them. Song 2 went to number one on the rock charts in 1997. And singer Damon went on to an even more impressive career with the virtual band Gorillaz. Every song tells a story, and that's how Song 2 was a big woo-hoo for Blur.
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0: right, it's time for the weird, the wild, the wonderful. 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
0: I'm Mix 94.9. I'm Jay Cruz. Let's start out in Taiwan. This guy was using a robot vacuum to record his wife with another man. Now, he says he was suspicious after he found a toothbrush that wasn't his at their vacation home. 3 months later, he remotely activated the vacuum through an app so he could surprise his wife by talking through it. The camera instead showed her with this guy he had previously seen on parking garage footage. He then continued recording while they were doing some stuff and then used the video in a lawsuit. The lawsuit resulted in her having to pay him $500,000. It doesn't end there, though. His wife files a countersuit because she said the recording was made without her consent. The court was like, we actually agree, even though she's a terrible human being, she does have some privacy rights, and then ordered the husband to pay $150,000. So he's still plus $350,000. However, they were like, furthermore, that's breaking the law here in Taiwan, and sentenced him to 5 months in jail. Holy cow. Meanwhile, I'm sitting here going, I didn't know that Roombas could record video. I had one years ago, and it could barely vacuum our room. And here it is, settling and domestic dispute. Crazy. I'm Jay Cruz. That story alone right there, making me say,
1: oh my word.
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1: You have that accident northbound on 75. They've moved it over onto the right shoulder just south of Hopple. Traffic is getting by there. It looks like it's getting by a little bit better. And you've got some slow traffic right now southbound 75 through the Lachlan split. Then you're hitting your brakes again right around the Western Hills Viaduct as you're heading across the river into Kentucky. You have slow traffic on southbound 471 to 275, then eastbound 275 slow from 471 to the Combshale Bridge due to a broken down vehicle. It's reported to be on the left shoulder. Southbound 71, you're slow from north of 275 down to close to Red Bank, then hitting your brakes again from Redding into downtown. North 71 slow from Smith Edwards up to Ronald Reagan. Traffic is brought to you by St. Elizabeth. St. Elizabeth Edgewood, number one hospital in greater Cincinnati. Visit stelizabeth.com. I'm Denise Johnson. That's your traffic.
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It is hard to believe we're coming up on the 25th anniversary of 9/11. It feels more recent than that, doesn't it? Tonight, there is a two-hour special on Channel 9 called United We Stand 25 Years Later.

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1: Absolutely. Brutal heat's going to continue tomorrow. Fox 19 now says our heat advisory in effect through Thursday night. It's going to be hot through Friday at least, though. Tomorrow, sunshine 94. It is 92 now. 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

0: always looking for good stuff going on in the world. It's Mix 94.9 and Make Me Smile. 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
2: You have that accident northbound on 75. They've moved it over onto the right shoulder just south of Hopple. Our traffic is getting by there. It looks like it's getting by a little bit better. And you've got some slow traffic right now southbound 75 through the Lachlan split. Then you're hitting your brakes again right around the Western Hills Viaduct as you're heading across the river into Kentucky. You have slow traffic on southbound at 471 to 275, then eastbound 275 slow from 471 to the Combs-Hale Bridge due to a broken down vehicle. It's reported to be on the left shoulder. Southbound 71, you're slow from north of 275 down to close to Red Bank, then hitting your brakes again from Redding into downtown. North 71 slow from Smith Edwards up to Ronald Reagan. Traffic is brought to you by St. Elizabeth. St. Elizabeth Edgewood, number one hospital in greater Cincinnati. Visit stelizabeth.com. I'm Denise Johnson. That's your traffic.
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0: Hope you had a great day. Thank you so much for listening to Mix 94.9. I'm Jay Cruz. 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